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4: Some people look at this as something that's super scary. Other people seem to think it's actually a little less scary and is just a little bit of a flex by OpenAI in the same way that some people thought Anthropic was flexing about sort of the dangers of Mythos as a way of actually gaining new customers to say, look how powerful our systems are.
5: It is clear.As far as I can tell from everything they've said, OpenAI didn't want this to happen. This thing escaped its own test bed, its own sandbox.
3: 美国阿克西奥斯新闻网站称，这一事件给 AI 安全敲响了警钟，应该时刻警惕 AI 风险。
6: So many of the things that have been talked about for the past several years as theoreticals are becoming real. And I think the time to deal with them is right now, because we have the most powerful models we've ever had. But of course, they're...only going to get more powerful from here. So if the models are not following instructions today, if they're trying to cheat today, that tells us something, especially as they start to get greater than human intelligence. I think it would be extremely naive to assume that a model with superhuman intelligence is going to follow simple rules created by humans. So again, I think we need a lot more testing, a lot more rules.
1: 张文天下，我们再来看国内主要城市天气预报。
7: 北京雷阵雨转多云，23到31摄氏度。伊春中雨转大雨，20到27度。呼伦贝尔多云转小雨，17到27度。鄂尔多斯晴转多云，18到30度。银川晴转多云，24到36度。西宁多云，16到32度。拉萨小雨转晴，14到24度。达州晴，27到39度。雅安晴，25到38度。遵义多云，22到32度。曲靖中雨转小雨，17到24度。大同晴转雾，14到30度。石家庄雷阵雨，24到32度。唐山阴，23到31度。烟台小雨，24到29度。潍坊小雨，25到34度。青岛小雨，25到28度。三门峡小雨，22到31度。合肥小雨，26到33度。